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3: We have a few clouds tonight, giving us a low of 13. Tomorrow, sunny with increasing cloudiness in the afternoon and strong winds, high of 28. And Saturday, sunshine and wind, high of 21. 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
7: It's partly cloudy and the south wind is developing with a low of 13. Tomorrow, sunny to start, then cloudier with strong gusty winds, high of 28. And Saturday, sunny and windy with a high of 21. Find the full forecast at discovermoosejaw.com and stream the radio anywhere and anytime from the Discover Moose Jaw app.
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5: We have a few clouds tonight, giving us a low of 13. Tomorrow, sunny with increasing cloudiness in the afternoon and strong winds. High of 28. And Saturday, sunshine and wind. High of 21. 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
8: It's partly cloudy and the south wind is developing with a low of 13. Tomorrow, sunny to start, then cloudier with strong gusty winds, high of 28. And Saturday, sunny and windy with a high of 21. Find the full forecast at discovermoosejaw.com and stream the radio anywhere and anytime from the Discover Moose Jaw app.
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5: We have a few clouds tonight, giving us a low of 13. Tomorrow, sunny with increasing cloudiness in the afternoon and strong winds, high of 28. And Saturday, sunshine and wind, high of 21. 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
4: It's partly cloudy and the south wind is developing with a low of 13. Tomorrow, sunny to start, then cloudier with strong gusty winds, high of 28. And Saturday, sunny and windy with a high of 21. Find the full forecast at discovermoosejaw.com and stream the radio anywhere and anytime from the Discover Moose Jaw app.
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4: We have a few clouds tonight, giving us a low of 13. Tomorrow, sunny with increasing cloudiness in the afternoon and strong winds, high of 28. And Saturday, sunshine and wind, high of 21. Find the full forecast at discovermoosejaw.com and stream the radio anywhere and anytime from the Discover Moose Jaw app.
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2: It's partly cloudy and the south wind is developing with a low of 13. Tomorrow, sunny to start, then cloudier with strong gusty winds, high of 28. And Saturday, sunny and windy with a high of 21. Find the full forecast at discovermoosejaw.com and stream the radio anywhere and anytime from the Discover Moose Jaw app.
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3: We have a few clouds tonight, giving us a low of 13. Tomorrow, sunny with increasing cloudiness in the afternoon and strong winds, high of 28. And Saturday, sunshine and wind, high of 21. Find the full forecast at discovermoosejaw.com and stream the radio anywhere and anytime from the Discover Moose Jaw app.
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6: It's partly cloudy and the south wind is developing with a low of 13. Tomorrow, sunny to start, then cloudier with strong gusty winds, high of 28. And Saturday, sunny and windy with a high of 21. Find the full forecast at discovermoosejaw.com and stream the radio anywhere and anytime from the Discover Moose Jaw app.
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6: It's partly cloudy and the south wind is developing with a low of 13. Tomorrow, sunny to start, then cloudier with strong gusty winds, high of 28. And Saturday, sunny and windy with a high of 21. Find the full forecast at discovermoosejaw.com and stream the radio anywhere and anytime from the Discover Moose Jaw app.
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2: We have a few clouds tonight, giving us a low of 13. Tomorrow, sunny with increasing cloudiness in the afternoon and strong winds, high of 28. And Saturday, sunshine and wind, high of 21. 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
1: It's partly cloudy and the south wind is developing with a low of 13. Tomorrow.

0: Tomorrow, sunny to start, then cloudier with strong gusty winds, high of 28. And Saturday, sunny and windy with a high of 21. Find the full forecast at discovermoosejaw.com and stream the radio anywhere and anytime from the Discover Moose Jaw app.
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2: 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I'm alone learning those lessons. You're out there chasing.

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1: We have a few clouds tonight, giving us a low of 13. Tomorrow, sunny with increasing cloudiness in the afternoon and strong winds, high of 28. And Saturday, sunshine and wind, high of 21. Find the full forecast at discovermoosejaw.com and stream the radio anywhere and anytime from the Discover Moose Jaw app.
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3: It's partly cloudy and the south wind is developing with a low of 13. Tomorrow, sunny to start, then cloudier with strong gusty winds, high of 28. And Saturday, sunny and windy with a high of 21. Find the full forecast at discovermoosejaw.com and stream the radio anywhere and anytime from the Discover Moose Jaw app.

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1: We have a few clouds tonight, giving us a low of 13. Tomorrow, sunny with increasing cloudiness in the afternoon and strong winds, high of 28. And Saturday, sunshine and wind, high of 21. Find the full forecast at discovermoosejaw.com and stream the radio anywhere and anytime from the Discover Moose Jaw app.
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3: It's partly cloudy and the south wind is developing with a low of 13. Tomorrow, sunny to start, then cloudier with strong gusty winds, high of 28. And Saturday, sunny and windy with a high of 21. Find the full forecast at DiscoverMooseJaw.com and stream the radio anywhere and anytime from the Discover Moose Jaw app.
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1: Today is sunny with increasing cloudiness in the afternoon, with strong gusty winds, high of 28. Tonight, partly cloudy with strong southeast winds becoming southwest near midnight, low of 10. And tomorrow, sunny and windy with a high of 21. Find the full forecast at discovermoosejaw.com and stream the radio anywhere and anytime from the Discover Moose Jaw app.
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3: Sunny to start, then cloudier with strong winds gusting up to 70 kilometers an hour. High of 28. Tonight, partly cloudy with gusty winds shifting to the southwest. Low of 10. And tomorrow, sunny but windy with a high of 21. Find the full forecast at discovermoosejaw.com and stream the radio anywhere and anytime from the Discover Moose Jaw app.
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2: Today is sunny with increasing cloudiness in the afternoon with strong gusty winds. High of

0: 28. Tonight, partly cloudy with strong southeast winds becoming southwest near midnight, low of 10. And tomorrow, sunny and windy with a high of 21. Find the full forecast at discovermoosejaw.com and stream the radio anywhere and anytime from the Discover Moose Jaw app.
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1: 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We'll hear from the Jonas Brothers about coming Disney legends. And Miley lands on the chart with the lead single from her new album, AT40, this weekend.
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1: Sunny to start, then cloudier with strong winds gusting up to 70 kilometers an hour, high of 28. Tonight, partly cloudy with gusty winds shifting to the southwest, low of 10. And tomorrow, sunny but windy with a high of 21. Find the full forecast at discovermoosejaw.com and stream the radio anywhere and anytime from the Discover Moose Jaw app.
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1: Today is sunny with increasing cloudiness in the afternoon with strong gusty winds. High of 28. Tonight, partly cloudy with strong southeast winds becoming southwest near midnight, low of 10. And tomorrow, sunny and windy with a high of 21. Find the full forecast at discovermoosejaw.com and stream the radio anywhere and anytime from the Discover Moose Jaw app.
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1: Sunny to start, then cloudier with strong winds gusting up to 70 kilometers an hour. High of 28. Tonight, partly cloudy with gusty winds shifting to the southwest. Low of 10. And tomorrow, sunny but windy with a high of 21. Find the full forecast at discovermoosejaw.com and stream the radio anywhere and anytime from the Discover Moose Jaw app.
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2: Hot and windy today with gusts up to 70 and a high of 28. From the DiscoverMooseJaw.com newsroom, I'm Cameron Kosh. The Highway 2 overpass project in Moose Jaw is entering its final stages. Saskatchewan Highways Minister Kim Gartner says crews are now working on the final earthwork, base work, and paving. Gartner says the project will improve safety by increasing the overpass clearance height.
3: We've had a number of bridge strikes at this location over the years, and we're trying to make the highways as safe as possible, bring it up to our new standard, which is 5.3 meters at night.
2: The estimated $35 million project is expected to be completed by mid-October, weather pending. The Moose Jaw Police Service is remembering a longtime member of its victim services program following her recent passing. J.D. Houghton has the details.
4: Donna Blondeau died September 15th after dedicating more than 27 years to

0: somber. My body isn't ready. This is Moose Jaw's Mix 103, your Friday morning. I'm Jordan Rivers sitting in for Callum McAnally. Going to be another nice day. Temperatures approaching 30. 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It's with the Moose Jaw Co-op Building Center. 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We got that forecast in a second, along with Harry Styles and some Taylor Swift.
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5: 16 degrees and partly cloudy this morning, clearing to a high of 28, with wind gusts up to 70 in the early afternoon. Partly cloudy overnight, the wind continues, gusting to 60, low 14. And it's another sunny and windy day tomorrow, high 21. 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

Swifties were all aghast earlier this week when the life of a showgirl, the encore, was announced. A new song, Patient Zero, we'll have that for you later this morning. First, we'll jump back to the Red era. I knew you were trouble. 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

0: Swift, I knew you were trouble. It's Moose Jaw's Mix 103. Temperature is approaching 30 today. It's gonna be hot. We got your full forecast always on demand at discovermoosejaw.com. Of course, this morning, Taylor Swift, Life of the Showgirl, the encore, came out. Four new songs. We'll play one of them for you later this morning. Callum McAnally back with you on Monday. I'm Jordan Rivers. Now, if you missed out on seeing the Saskatoon Rush in Moose Jaw 3 years ago, you're getting another chance this November. The Rush will face the Calgary Roughnecks in the NLL preseason. It's happening at the Temple Garden Center November 14th. Acting General Manager over at Temple Garden Center, Corey Nyhagen, says you can expect the full Rush experience.
1: It was a sold-out show. They brought the show. It literally was their pyro, their DJ, their in-game staff, their music.

0: It was a rush game like you would see up in Saskatoon, just at the Moose Jaw Event Center at that time.
1: Nyhagen says they're hoping to see the same fan support like was seen in 2023. Pre-sale happens on the 6th, and the general sale to the public starts on the 9th. We got more on this game at discovermoosejaw.com.
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3: Moose Jaw's overpass project is nearing the finish line, with a target set for its reopening. 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
1: Benson Boone, it's Beautiful Things. We're after 6:30. Coming up in about 3 minutes, details on how you get yourself a homemade turkey dinner all this fall with the Fall Suppers. First, Avril Lavigne and Skater Boy. We're throwing it back on Moose Jaw's Mix 103.

Gator Boy, it's Avril Lavigne, Moose Jaw's Mix 103, your morning show brought to you by Prairie Mobile. I'm Jordan Rivers, sitting in for Mr. Callum McAnally. He's off, back with you on Monday. And going to be another hot day. You're going to want to maybe play hooky, spend some time on the deck, maybe get something going in the barbecue. Going to be a hot one. You're

0: forecast coming up in just a second. Now, if you're looking for a homemade turkey dinner this fall, there's a Facebook page that can help you find one anywhere in Saskatchewan. Angela Addy, is one of the administrators of the Saskatchewan Fall Suppers page, and her involvement started with a simple pregnancy craving.
1: I wasn't able to eat for the first 3 months. I couldn't keep anything down. But when I started to be able to eat, I was like, well, now let's make up for that. So I went looking for as many turkey suppers as I could. I love turkey suppers. So it was a good time to be craving turkey.
0: She eventually became an administrator and now helps track the events right across the province. When we spoke with her earlier this week, Addie said there were still about 70 fall suppers to come this year. So if you love turkey as much as she does, we will point you right now to discovermoosejaw.com. You can follow along there and make your way to all 70 of them. Zara Larson and Cameron Whitcomb coming up.
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7: 16 degrees and partly cloudy this morning, clearing to a high of 28, with wind gusts up to 70 in the early afternoon. Partly cloudy overnight, the wind continues, gusting to 60, low 14. And it's another sunny and windy day tomorrow, high 21. 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

0: Kingdom of Fear, it's Cameron Wickholm on Moose Jaw's Mix 103. Jordan Rivers sitting in for Callum. Going to be close to 30 today. Yeah, I didn't mistake that. It's going to be hot. Your full forecast on demand and coming up at 7:30. That's our next news, sports, and weather update. Let's take a look at roads this morning for Young & Young Automotive and Minute Muffler Break-In Wheel. Whether you need a quick oil change, brake service, or routine vehicle maintenance, Young & Young Automotive has you covered. The newsroom has our road report.
1: Be ready to slow down if you're headed between Moose Jaw and Regina today as resurfacing work takes place on Highway 1 from just east of Calium Road to the Regina Bypass. Speed restrictions are in place, flaggers are on site, and traffic is reduced to a single lane. Here in town, we've got closures on the 1,000 block of 2nd Avenue.

0: Northwest, on 5th Avenue Northwest from Hall to Caribou Street, and on Stadacona and Omega Streets East from 9th to 13th Avenue. Meanwhile, fuel prices are sitting at an average of $1.85.9 per liter. If you see something on the roads, you can call or text us at 306-693-8000 and let us know.
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0: 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And Moose Jaw police pay tribute to a 27-year veteran of their victim services program. 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

0: provincial champion Central Cyclones take their 3-0 record into action against the 1-3 Peacock Tornadoes. Cyclones head coach Colin Belcher says the program's success comes from a culture that has been built over several seasons.
1: You know, I think it actually goes back to 2 years ago. I think some of these kids really learned what it meant to win and have that winning mindset, winning our first championship in years, and they carried that over into last year, and it just kind of rolled throughout the whole year, and we have a lot of returning pieces from last year, and they're starting to teach these kids what hard work looks like and how winning can come from that.
0: The Vanier Vikings are also in action at Elks Athletic Field tonight as they take a 1-1 record into their game against the Shaunavon Shadows. Game time is 4 o'clock. The 6-0 Regina Thunder play the Hilltops in Saskatoon tomorrow night. And in Canada West play, the Regina Rams host the U of S Huskies tomorrow, 2 o'clock at Mosaic Stadium. And a Friday night football doubleheader in the CFL is on the way, with Winnipeg hosting Toronto at 6 o'clock, and the Saskatchewan Roughriders play the BC Lions in Vancouver, kickoff at 8:30.
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0: Sunny and 28 with southerly winds gusting up to 70 throughout the day. The wind continues into the evening, turning partly cloudy and falling to a low of 14. More sunshine tomorrow. We've got a west wind gusting to 60 and a high of 21. The sky stays clear Sunday, high 18. Monday, sunny and 22. And for Tuesday, sunny again and 21. 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

That's Miley. Her latest is Bass Persuades, and it's on Moose Jaw's Mix 103. 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If you like the wind, it's going to be a good day. Even if you don't like the wind, it's going to be a good day. Nice and sunny, going to 28. However, the wind will gust out of the southeast to 70 early this afternoon.

0: for you. Two tickets to the U18 AAA Winmar Warriors. They got their home opener happening tonight at Temple Garden Center, and a $40 gift card to Family Pizza. So dinner and a show. It's going to be a great game. Now the prize is yours if you can get this question correct. You ready for it? 5% of us are afraid to do this. What are we talking about? Your guesses? You can call or text them in, 692-2MIX, 692-2649. Again, 5% of us are afraid to do this. What is it? 692-2MIX, 692-2649. Up for grabs, two tickets to the Winmar Warriors home opener, taking on Tisdale tonight, and a $40 gift card to Family Pizza, 306-692-2MIX, 692-2649. We'll get to some guesses and Ariana Grande next.
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0: Sunny but windy today. Wind going to gust out of the southeast to 70 early this afternoon. We're going for a high of 28. Going to be warm tonight with a low down to 14. That gusty wind sticks around around. For tomorrow, same thing. Going to be gusty.

wind out of the west to 60, 21, and then on Sunday, sunny and 28. Right now in Moose Jaw, the sun is rising and we are sitting at 14. 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Up for grabs, $40 for you to spend at Family Pizza and two tickets to the U18 AAA Winmar Warriors home opener happening tonight at Temple Garden Center as they host Tisdale. The question that you need to get right to win that prize package is 5% of us say we are afraid to do this. What is it? 306-6922-MIX, 692-2649. What do you think it is? 5% of us are afraid to do this. Jasmine says, sneeze. Yeah, that's a good one. I like it. Deborah says, flying. Deborah, I think the number is probably higher, right? Stephen, made me laugh this morning when this one came in. Is it participating in radio contests? No, not what we're looking for. So what do you think it is? 5% of us are afraid to do this. 6922-MIX, 692-2649 with your guesses. Mike listening in Regina is saying going to the dentist. No, not what we're looking for either. Tom says driving on the highway. 6922-MIX, 692-2649. The question, one more time as we get ready for Ariana Grande, is 5% of us are afraid to do this. What is it? 6922-MIX, 692-2649. Why can't we be friends? It's Ariana Grande on Mix.

0: Ariana Grande, it's Why Can't We Be Friends? It's Moose Jaw's Mix 103. 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We are going to 28. However, it's going to be windy. We're sitting at 14 right now. 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Their number, by the way, 692-5336. Up for grabs this morning, 2 tickets to the U18 AAA Winmar Warriors home opener. That's happening tonight, by the way, at Temple Garden Center, and a $40 gift card to spend at Family Pizza. So we have your evening plans for you. All you got to do is get this question right. And that is 5% of us are afraid to do this. What is it? 692-2-MIX, 692-2649. Steven gets a participation award, as I said a bit ago, made me laugh with his guess of participating in a radio contest. Not what we're looking for, though. Shonda says, making a phone call. I bet you that number is increasing every year. People just, they don't want to call anymore, right? It's all about texting. Deborah says, start a new job. Yeah, I got to think the anxiety is high for some, maybe more than some, maybe everybody, when they first start at a new place. You never know how it's going to go, right? You're walking into a place, everyone's, for more or less, get along. The dynamics are set, and now you go in there. Jasmine was close. She said, use an escalator. However, the right answer this morning came in first from Ola. Ola says, ride an elevator. So, Ola, congratulations. You are our big winner this morning. First to get it in this morning. So, once again, 5% of us are afraid to ride an elevator. Who would have thunk? It's been your Family Pizza Kitchen Break, brought to you by Family Pizza. Always 2-for-1, always free delivery. 692-5336. Ola, I'll send you a text in just a few minutes. We're approaching 7:30 on your Friday morning. We have your next news, sports, and weather update coming up after a double dose of new music. Naomi Sharon, Was It Ever Love, coming up, along with Dominic Fike.
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0: Sabrina Carpenter, it's Taste at 7:39 on the Mix 103 Morning Show, brought to you by Prairie Mobile. I'm Jordan Rivers. Callum is off today. He's back with you on Monday. We got your forecast coming up, and it's going to be a nice but a windy day. You got about 20-ish minutes left to get in for our What Would You Build contest. We're celebrating the grand opening of the Moose Jaw Co-op Building Center, which is happening tomorrow, by the way. 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We got a forecast for you that you'll probably love coming up in a second, along with Olivia Rodrigo.
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5: Working towards a high of 28 today. However, that wind is going to gust out of the southeast 30, and it's going to gust to 70 early this afternoon. Partly cloudy, the gusty wind sticks around with a low of 14. Sunny and 21, windy as well for your Saturday. And then on Sunday, sunny and 18. Right now in Moose Jaw, the sun is rising. We are sitting at 14. 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The beach is coming up in just a second. First, new stuff. It's Olivia Rodrigo and Drop Dead, Mix 103.

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2: Hot and windy today with gusts up to 70 and a high of 28. From the DiscoverMooseJaw.com newsroom, I'm Cameron Kosh. The Highway 2 overpass project in Moose Jaw is entering its final stages. Saskatchewan Highways Minister Kim Gartner says crews are now working on the final earthwork, base work, and paving. Gardner says the project will improve.

0: safety by increasing the overpass clearance height.
1: We've had a number of bridge strikes at this location over the years, and we're trying to make the highways as safe as possible, bring it up to our new standard, which is 5.3 meters at night.
0: The estimated $35 million project is expected to be completed by mid-October, weather pending. The Moose Jaw Police Service is remembering a longtime member of its victim services program following her recent passing. J.D. Houghton has the details.
2: Donna Blondeau died September 15th after dedicating more than 27 years to victim services. Blondeau served as the program's coordinator from 1994 until 2021 and helped grow it from the ground up into an integral part of police operations. She also introduced accredited facility dog Kane in 2015, making Moose Jaw the first police service in Saskatchewan to use a facility dog to support victims. The Moose Jaw Police Service says Blondeau supported countless individuals and families impacted by crime throughout her career. You can read more on her legacy at discovermoosejaw.com. For Discover Moose Jaw News, I'm J.D. Houghton.
0: 68% of crops are in the bin in the Moose Jaw area, according to the latest crop report. In total, the southwest region is leading the province at 67%, while provincially 41% of crops have been harvested. Crops Extension Specialist Kim Stonehouse said rain

0: Moose Jaw's Mix 103. It's Bruno Mars and Risk It All on your morning show, brought to you by Prairie Mobile. It's about 10 after 8. It's Friday. The sun is shining. It's gonna be hot. We're already sitting at 17. We got your full forecast. That's coming up in just a second. Now, with the musical acts being announced by the CFL yesterday for the Grey Cup festivities, Rider players were asked who their favorite artists are as they left the practice field. QB Trevor Harris started it off by saying Christian music, and Sasky boy Logan Ferland finished it off with Nickelback. Here the guys are.
1: 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Drake.
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0: Country music superstar Riley Green gonna play the Grey Cup halftime show when the 113th Grey Cup emanates from McMahon Stadium in Calgary on November 15th. Now, odds makers saying it's gonna be a Montreal versus Edmonton Grey Cup, but still plenty of season left. Doubleheader tonight in the CFL. Argos in Winnipeg at 6, and our Riders are on the West Coast to take on the BC Lions. Kickoff for that one is set for 8:30. Of course, you can find more in our sports roundup at discovermoosejaw.com. Well, check that forecast in just a second. You're going to love it. It's nice and warm. Noah Kahan and Paramore on the way.
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11: Working towards a high of 28 today. However, the wind will gust out of the southeast, 30 all the way to 70 this afternoon. That gusty wind sticks around this evening with a warm low of 14. Back up to 21 for tomorrow. Wind gusts out of the west at 60 in the afternoon. And then on Sunday, sunny and 18. In Moose Jaw, currently we're sitting at 17 under a mainly sunny sky. Your full forecast anytime. DiscoverMooseJaw.com or Discover Moose Jaw app. Paramore in about 3.5. First Post Malone. Noah Kahan. It's Dial Drunk. It's on Moose Jaw's Mix 103.

Noah Kahan and Post Malone, it's Dial Drunk 819. I'm Jordan Rivers, and we now know one of the headliners for Saskatchewan's biggest party of the summer, Country Thunder Saskatchewan. We'll fill you in right after Paramore. It's Ain't It Fun? It's Mix 103, the morning show brought to you by Prairie Mobile.

0: Some Paramore for your Friday morning. Smooth Jazz Mix 103. That's Ain't It Fun. Post Malone and Noah Kahan before that with Dial Drunk. 8:23. Going to be warm today. Windy as well, though. Your full forecast coming up 8:30. That's our next news, sports, and weather update. If you got a country music fan in your life, they were ecstatic earlier this week. Megan Mulrooney fans are being encouraged to act fast if they want to see the country music star in Saskatchewan next summer. Country Thunder's Megan Benoit says the festival has released a limited number of single-day passes following the Thursday announcement that Megan Benoit is one of the headliners. Pardon me, Megan Mulrooney is one of the headliners. Megan Benoit says those tickets, by the way, will go quickly.
1: We can only ever offer a limited amount for the single day, and we've seen single days sell out when we've got a really hot artist.
0: Now, Country Thunder Saskatchewan says they'll also be announcing additional performers for the 2027 festival in the months ahead. So if you got a big Megan Mulrooney fan in your household or in your friend circle, let them know and be sure to get them all the details at discovermoosejaw.com so they can get their tickets and not miss out. 8:30 coming up quickly here. We'll check in with Cameron Kosh in a few moments. Our next news, sports, and weather update. Felix Cartel and Fionne. They'll cover a 90s song next.
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0: So that's new stuff from Taylor Swift on Moose Jaw's Mix 103. Your morning show brought to you by Prairie Mobile. That's called Patient Zero off the Life of a Showgirl, the Encore. Four new songs dropped last night. That is one of them. Taylor has some details about where this song came from. Here she is.
1: The story behind me writing the song Patient Zero is that I was hanging out with a bunch of friends, and one of my friends told us that she had been reached out to by the new girlfriend of an ex of hers, asking for guidance on if she had had the same experiences with this guy that this new girlfriend was having, and just kind of how surreal those conversations can be. And everyone in our group just immediately started saying like, oh, I've been through that too, and telling the stories of when this kind of reach out had happened for them. And I thought to myself, if this has happened to all of us, it's such an interesting kind of angle on humanity and on relationships. And I wonder if I could write something from the perspective of getting this phone call, and really only from the perspective and the side of the phone call of the ex who's been through it before. And so that's what I did. And Patient Zero is the result. And I'm really proud of it. Yeah, it's something that I'm glad I got to explore in a song finally.
0: Taylor Swift talking about her new song, Patient Zero, part of the Life of a Showgirl, the Encore. We got your forecast coming up still in the next few minutes, along with some Ed Sheeran. And we have the winner for our $500 gift card to spend at the Moose Jaw Co-op Building Center. That is coming up.
2: 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We have a favor to ask. We're looking for the next Classroom of the Month. 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
9: Working towards a high of 28 today under a sunny sky. The wind going to be gusty out of the southeast, 30 to 70 this afternoon. And that wind will stick around right through our evening with a low of 14 under a partly cloudy sky. Windy and sunny for tomorrow with a high of 21 and then 18 on Sunday. In Moose Jaw right now, we are sitting under a mainly sunny sky. It's 17 and the wind is gusting out of the south at 21 kilometers an hour. 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That comes up after Con the Artist. First, Ed Sheeran and Martin Garrix. This is Repeat It. We are Moose Jaw's Mix 103, your morning show brought to you by Prairie Mobile. 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

0: Khan, the artist. It's Where's Your Girlfriend on Moose Jaw's Mix 103, 850. I'm Jordan Rivers sitting in for Callum McAnally. Callum gone today, back with you on Monday. Now, we have a winner in our What Would You Build contest with the Moose Jaw Co-op Building Center. $500 has been up for grabs for you to spend at the Moose Jaw Co-op Building Center on both Mix 103 and Country 100. A random draw picked our winner, and Shauna is our winner, and Country 100's Courtney Fielder caught up with her.
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1: That is amazing.
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1: I'm going to make a catio.
2: That's awesome. I see you sending a photo of one of your fur babies. What's your cat's name?
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0: Artie and Ivan.
1: Oh, that's awesome. 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
0: They will. It will be amazing.
1: 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How excited are you to go and check out the new Moose Jaw Co-op Building Center?
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3: Be ready to slow down if you're headed between Moose Jaw and Regina today as resurfacing work takes place on Highway 1 from just east of Calium Road to the Regina Bypass. Speed restrictions are in place, flaggers are on site, and traffic is reduced to a single lane. Here in town, we've got closures on the 1000 block of 2nd Ave Northwest, on 5th Avenue Northwest from Hall to Caribou Street, and on Stadacona and Omega Streets East from 9th to 13th Avenue. Meanwhile, fuel prices are sitting at an average of $1.85.9 per liter. If you see something on the roads, you can call or text us at 306-693-8000 and let us know.
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3: 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And Moose Jaw Police pay tribute to a 27-year veteran of their victim services program. 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
2: Hot and windy today with gusts up to 70 and a high of 28. From the DiscoverMooseJaw.com newsroom, I'm Cameron Kosh. The Highway 2 overpass project in Moose Jaw is entering its final stages. Saskatchewan Highways Minister Kim Gartner says crews are now working

0: and reconciliation activities later this month. TJ England reports.
1: The free event takes place September 30th from 9:30 a.m. to noon at the Lieutenant Colonel D.V. Curry V.C. Armory at Main Street North. Attendees will hear from Indigenous presenters, including Daryl Homan of New Southern Plains Métis Local 160, Lori Whiteman, and the Kawakatoos Boys. The event is organized in partnership with the Moose Jaw Public Library and the Saskatchewan Festival of Words. 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
0: They'll look to make it two straight wins tonight. The Moose Jaw Warriors play the Broncos in Swift Current and then get set to play host to the Brandon Wheat Kings tomorrow at Temple Garden Center. We've got all the action on Country 100. Voice of the Warriors, James Gallo, has the pregame show at 6:40 tonight with play-by-play to follow. The U18 Winmar Warriors open their regular season at home this weekend as they welcome the Tisdale Trojans for a pair of games, 7 o'clock tonight and 12:30 tomorrow afternoon. Big football game under the Friday night lights in Moose Jaw as the provincial champion Central Cyclones take their 3-0 record into action against the 1-3 Peacock Tornadoes. Cyclones head coach

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I'm Jordan Rivers, sitting in for Callum McAnally. Going to be nice today. 28. Going to be a little gusty, though, to 70 out of the southeast. Your full forecast coming up in just a second, along with more music, more 90s tunes, including The Wallflowers and One Headlight. Now, if you missed out on seeing the Saskatchewan Rush in Moose Jaw 3 years ago, you're going to get another chance in November. The Rush will face the Calgary Roughnecks.

0: In NLL preseason action at Temple Garden Center, November 14th. Acting General Manager Corey Nyhagen says you can expect the full Rush experience. Here's Corey.
1: It was a sold-out show. They brought the show. It literally was their pyro, their DJ, their in-game staff, their music. It was a Rush game like you would see up in Saskatoon, just at the Moose Jaw Event Center at that time.
0: Nyhagen says they're hoping to see the same fan support like they've seen in 2023. Pre-sale tickets go on sale October 6th, with the general public sale happening on the 9th. We got more details on this game for you at discovermoosejaw.com.
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7: Plenty of sunshine as the weekend nears. It's a high of 28 with wind gusts up to 70 in the early afternoon. Partly cloudy overnight, the wind continues, gusting to 60, low 14. And it's another sunny and windy day tomorrow, high 21. Find the full forecast at discovermoosejaw.com and stream the radio anywhere and anytime from the Discover Moose Jaw app.
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0: 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Going to be a nice and sunny weekend. Windy though, but it is what it is, right? 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Now, if you're looking for a homemade turkey dinner this fall, there is a Facebook page that can help you find one almost anywhere in Saskatchewan. Angelina Addy is one of the administrators with the Saskatchewan Fall Suppers page, and her involvement started with a simple pregnancy craving. We'll let her tell the story.
1: I wasn't able to eat for the first 3 months. I couldn't keep anything down. But when I started to be able to eat, I was like, well, now let's make up for that. So I went looking for as many turkey suppers as I could. I love turkey suppers. So it was a good time to be craving turkey.

0: Now, she eventually became an administrator of the page and helped track the events across the province. At the time of the interview, Addie said there were about 70 fall suppers still to come this year. So if you love turkey as much as she does, you could have turkey basically every day for the next like 2 and a bit months. More details on this story for you at discovermoosejaw.com. The 90s tunes rolls along with Donna Lewis and the Philosopher Kings next.
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6: Plenty of sunshine as the weekend nears. It's a high of 28 with wind gusts up to 70 in the early afternoon. Partly cloudy overnight. The wind continues, gusting to 60, low 14. And it's another sunny and windy day tomorrow, high 21. 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

Some good news from the government earlier this week. The Highway 2 overpass project in Moose Jaw expected to be complete and have that section of road reopened by mid-October. You can read the full story. We have it up for you at discovermoosejaw.com. Here's Gracie Abrams. It's Hit the Wall on Mix 103.

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3: Now, your Discover Moose Jaw weather.
4: Plenty of sunshine as the weekend nears. It's a high of 28 with wind gusts up to 70 in the early afternoon. Partly cloudy overnight, the wind continues, gusting to 60, low 14. And it's another sunny and windy day tomorrow, high 21. 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

The Punisher, that's new stuff from Lolo. I'm Jordan Rivers. Harvest is making progress, a little behind still. Harvest in the Moose Jaw area at 68% complete, according to the latest data from the government.

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9: Plenty of sunshine as the weekend nears. It's a high of 28 with wind gusts up to 70 in the early afternoon. Partly cloudy overnight, the wind continues, gusting to 60, low 14. And it's another sunny and windy day tomorrow, high 21. Find the full forecast at discovermoosejaw.com and stream the radio anywhere and anytime from the Discover Moose Jaw app.
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0: Mike DeMaro and DeNoro, that's calling on Moose Jaw's Mix 103. We're coming up to 11 o'clock. Bieber before that was Speed Demon. Now, Megan Mulrooney was announced as one of the headliners for Country Thunder Saskatchewan earlier this week. And fans being encouraged to act fast if they want to see the country music superstar in our province next summer. Country Thunder's Megan Benoit says the festival has released a limited number of single-day passes following the announcement on Thursday. Benoit says those tickets will go quickly.
1: We can only ever offer a limited amount for the single day, and we've seen single days sell out when we've got a really hot artist.
0: Country Thunder Saskatchewan will also be announcing additional performers for the 2027 festival in the months ahead. You can find more details on where you can get your tickets for Country Thunder Saskatchewan 2027 at discovermoosejaw.com. Almost 11 o'clock, our next news, sports, and weather update. We'll check in with Cameron Kosh after Lola Young and some local music. First, let's see what the news team is working on.
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We got more music coming up in your 11 o'clock hour, including Pitbull and Neo. Coleman Hell in just a few minutes. First, it's new stuff from Miley. It's Bass Persuades on Mix 103.

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2: Plenty of sunshine as the weekend nears. It's a high of 28 with wind gusts up to 70 in the early afternoon. Partly cloudy overnight. The wind continues, gusting to 60, low 14. And it's another sunny and windy day tomorrow, high 21. Find the full forecast at discovermoosejaw.com and stream the radio anywhere and anytime from the Discover Moose Jaw app.
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3: Me not working hard. Yeah, right, picture that with a Kodak. Or better yet, go to Times Square, take a picture of me with a Kodak. Took my life from negative to positive. I just want y'all to know that. And tonight, let's enjoy life.

Bush, Warriors looking to make it 2 straight wins to start the WHL regular season tonight when they visit the Swift Current Broncos. Warriors open the season with a 7-6 overtime win over the Saskatoon Blades last Saturday at Temple Garden Center. The Warriors back home tomorrow night when they host the Brandon Wheat Kings. You can catch both games on Country 100 with the voice of the Warriors, James Gallo, hosting the pregame show at 6.

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8: Plenty of sunshine as the weekend nears. It's a high of 28 with wind gusts up to 70 in the early afternoon. Partly cloudy overnight, the wind continues, gusting to 60, low 14. And it's another sunny and windy day tomorrow, high 21. 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

0: Loud, Luxury, and Love No More. Coming up to noon on Moose Jaw's Mix 103. Callum off today. I'm Jordan Rivers, and the musical acts have been announced for the CFL's Grey Cup festivities. Riders players, as they were leaving the practice field, were asked who their favorite artists were. QB Trevor Harris started it off by saying Christian music, while Sasky boy Logan Ferland finished it off by saying Nickelback.
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0: Country music superstar Riley Green will play the Grey Cup halftime show when the 113th Grey Cup emanates from McMahon Stadium in Calgary on November 15th. Now, odds makers right now saying an Edmonton versus

0: Montreal Grey Cup is likely. But still, plenty of season to go. Doubleheader tonight in the CFL. The Argos in Winnipeg to take on the Bombers. 6 o'clock kickoff for that game. And our Riders, they're on the West Coast. A little late game for us. Take on the BC Lions, 8:30. You can follow along with the CFL by clicking our sports roundup at discovermoosejaw.com. TJ England has our noon news, sports, and weather update. 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
2: It's a warm and windy day today with wind gusts up to 70 kilometers an hour. High of 28. 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

0: Catch all the action on Country 100 with the voice of the Warriors, James Gallo, starting with the pregame show at 6:40. The Warriors are back at home to host the Brandon Wheat Kings tomorrow at the Temple Garden Center. Game time is 6 o'clock. The U18 Winmar Warriors open up their 2026-2027 campaign tonight when they host the Tisdale Trojans at 7 o'clock at the Temple Garden Center. The two teams meet again at 12:30 tomorrow. The Central Cyclones are off to another perfect start as they look to defend their provincial championship. Despite graduating several key contributors from last year's title-winning squad, Central has outscored their opponents 137-16 while improving to 3-0. Grade 12 linebacker Seth Lies shares how the team isn't letting that get to their head.
1: Oh, it's nice to see it, but we always got to know when you come to practice, we're still... got to stay humble. We got to know where we started. Starting at number one's nice, but got to keep that. Can't get too cocky.
0: The Cyclones now turn their attention to their city rival, the Peacock Tornadoes, for their next game. Kickoff is under the Friday night lights at 8 p.m. at the Elks Athletic Field. The Vanier Vikings are also in action, hosting the Shaunavon Shadows tonight at Elks Athletic Field. And finally, Friday night football in the CFL as Winnipeg plays host to Toronto. And the Saskatchewan Roughriders are on the road as they face the BC Lions. And remember, we want your local sports scores and stories. 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
2: Now, your Discover Moose Jaw weather.
0: Mostly sunny this afternoon with strong wind gusts up to 70 kilometers per hour and a high of 28. A few clouds as we head into tonight, and the gusty winds will continue up to 60 kilometers per hour and an overnight low of 14. Sunshine to start your weekend on Saturday as the 60 kilometer per hour wind gusts continue and a high of 21. More sunshine on Sunday with a high of 18, Monday sunny and a high of 22, and the sunshine continues into Tuesday with a high of 21. 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
0: The TSX is up 40 points. The Dow Jones is up 403 points. The NASDAQ is up 132 points. And the Canadian dollar is currently trading at 70.7 cents U.S.
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Something Big. It's Shawn Mendes and I'm Ken O'Neill. Happy Friday. Welcome to the weekend, the first weekend of fall. CTV and Crave have announced that casting is now on for an all-new season of Big Brother Canada. Season 13 will be on TV next April. Who wouldn't want to win $200,000 in cash and prizes? Have you got what it takes? Put your social gameplay to the test.

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8: Mostly sunny this afternoon with strong wind gusts up to 70 kilometers per hour and a high of 28. A few clouds as we head into tonight, and the gusty winds will continue up to 60 kilometers per hour and an overnight low of 14. Sunshine to start your weekend on Saturday as the 60 kilometer per hour wind gusts continue and a high of 21. More sunshine on Sunday with a high of 18, Monday sunny and a high of 22, and the sunshine continues into Tuesday with a high of 21. 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

0: One Canadian team is playing. That's Winnipeg. They're in Denver to go up against the Avs. Stella Lefty's Boston next.
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1: Now, your Discover Moose Jaw weather.
11: Mostly sunny this afternoon with strong wind gusts up to 70 kilometers per hour and a high of 28. A few clouds as we head into tonight, and the gusty winds will continue up to 60 kilometers per hour and an overnight low of 14. Sunshine to start your weekend on Saturday as the 60 kilometer per hour wind gusts continue and a high of 21. More sunshine on Sunday with a high of 18, Monday sunny and a high of 22, and the sunshine continues into Tuesday with a high of 21. Find your full forecast at discovermooseshaw.com and stream the radio anywhere and anytime from the Discover Moose Jaw app. I'm Sean Slott.
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0: Deadmau5 and Rob Swims. That's ghosts and stuff. Rema and Selena Gomez Calm Down is coming up as we wind down your Friday lunch hour. If you want something to do, have you had a look at our events calendar? 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
2: Now, your Discover Moose Jaw weather.
3: Mostly sunny this afternoon with strong wind gusts up to 70 kilometers per hour and a high of 28. A few clouds as we head into tonight, and the gusty winds will continue up to 60 kilometers per hour and an overnight low of 14. Sunshine to start your weekend on Saturday as the 60 kilometer per hour wind gusts continue and a high of 21. More sunshine on Sunday with a high of 18. Monday sunny and a high of 22. And the sunshine continues into Tuesday with a high of 21. Find your full forecast at discovermoosejaw.com and stream the radio anywhere and anytime from the Discover Moose Jaw app. I'm Sean Slott.
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8: Mostly sunny this afternoon with strong wind gusts up to 70 kilometers per hour and a high of 28. A few clouds as we head into tonight, and the gusty winds will continue up to 60 kilometers per hour and an overnight low of 14. Sunshine to start your weekend on Saturday as the 60 kilometer per hour wind gusts continue and a high of 21. More sunshine on Sunday with a high of 18. Monday sunny and a high of 22. And the sunshine continues into Tuesday with a high of 21. Find your full forecast at discovermooshaw.com and stream the radio anywhere and anytime from the Discover Moose Jaw app. I'm Sean Slott.
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0: Francesco Yates, Better to Be Loved. I'm Ken O'Neill, getting you set for the first weekend of fall. Only 5 weeks left in the CFL regular season. For week 17, four games beginning tonight with Toronto in Winnipeg and Saskatchewan traveling to BC. Tomorrow, the Stamps are in Ottawa for the afternoon game and Hamilton plays Edmonton in the night game. Dua Lipa is next.
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4: Mostly sunny this afternoon with strong wind gusts up to 70 kilometers per hour and a high of 28. A few clouds as we head into tonight, and the gusty winds will continue up to 60 kilometers per hour and an overnight low of 14. Sunshine to start your weekend on Saturday as the 60 kilometer per hour wind gusts continue and a high of 21. More sunshine on Sunday with a high of 18, Monday sunny and a high of 22, and the sunshine continues into Tuesday with a high of 21. 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

0: Game kickoff is under the Friday night lights at 8 p.m. at the Elks Athletic Field. The Vanier Vikings are also in action, hosting the Shaunavon Shadows tonight at 6 o'clock at Elks Athletic Field. And finally, Friday night football in the CFL as Winnipeg plays host to Toronto, and the Saskatchewan Roughriders are on the road as they face the BC Lions. And remember, we want your local sports scores and stories. 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
1: Now, your Discover Moose Jaw weather.
0: Mostly sunny this afternoon with strong wind gusts up to 70 kilometers per hour and a high of 28. A few clouds as we head into tonight, and the gusty winds will continue up to 60 kilometers per hour and an overnight low of 14. Sunshine to start your weekend on Saturday as the 60 kilometers

0: The Weeknd and Sacrifice with Ken O'Neill. Hey, a reminder, we're going to play that new Taylor Swift in just over an hour from now. It's called Patient Zero. And whatever you're doing this weekend, make room for American Top 40 with Ryan Seacrest. We're going to find out if Bruno Mars can make it 3 weeks at number one with Risk It All. AT40 here tomorrow afternoon at 2. And Bruno Mars next.
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2: Mostly sunny this afternoon with strong wind gusts up to 70 kilometers per hour and a high of 28. A few clouds as we head into tonight, and the gusty winds will continue up to 60 kilometers per hour and an overnight low of 14. Sunshine to start your weekend on Saturday as the 60 kilometer per hour wind gusts continue and a high of 21. More sunshine on Sunday with a high of 18. Monday sunny and a high of 22. And the sunshine continues into Tuesday with a high of 21. 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

0: National Day for Truth and Reconciliation. 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
10: Mostly sunny this afternoon with strong wind gusts up to 70 kilometers per hour and a high of 28. A few clouds as we head into tonight, and the gusty winds will continue up to 60 kilometers per hour and an overnight low of 14. Sunshine to start your weekend on Saturday as the 60 kilometer per hour wind gusts continue and a high of 21. More sunshine on Sunday with a high of 18, Monday sunny and a high of 22, and the sunshine continues into Tuesday with a high of 21. 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

0: Sean Hook, The Sound of Your Heart with Ken O'Neill. In just a bit, we'll hear Man I Need from Olivia Dean. 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
1: 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And the calendar says fall, but the forecast is looking a lot more like summer. 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
2: It's a warm and windy day today, with wind gusts up to 70 kilometers an hour, high of 28. From the DiscoverMooseJaw.com newsroom, I'm TJ England. If you're feeling the pressure of higher groceries, gas, or housing costs, Moose Jaw Lake Centre Lanigan MP Fraser Tolmie says affordability will be one of his priorities in Ottawa this fall. Tolmie says he wants to see measures that lower costs for you while giving farmers and businesses more stability.
3: There are complex answers to it, but there's also a very simple answer, and that's get government out of the way. Government seems to be taxing people and then saying that this is a solution to redistribute money when we just need to cut the taxes at the core.
2: Tolmie says he wants to see more investment stay in Canada and improvements to the rail, port, and other infrastructure used to get to Saskatchewan potash, grain, and canola to market. He says the Conservatives will be watching to see whether the government's economic promises turn into action. The Premier's dinner was held last night at the Heritage Inn, but it was met by picketing members of SEIU West. Healthcare workers and the province have been at the negotiation table for over 3 years without a collective agreement. Executive Board Member Deidre Wilson talks about the message they wanted to send.
4: We're just holding an info picket because we've been bargaining for over almost 4 years and we haven't had a wage increase for over 4 years.

0: Deadmau5 with Chris James. That's the Velt, Stella Lefty's Boston in there before that. I'm Ken O'Neill. Stick around for Ariana Grande next. It's September 25th, exactly 3 months until Christmas. We're going to notice a lot of changes between now and then. Leaves are falling off the trees. No more grass cutting. It'll be snow shoveling. Have you booked your appointment yet to get your winter tires on? Oh. And we will have some nice weather yet. But the calendar doesn't lie. We need to prepare for winter.
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10: Clear tonight with clouds rolling in as the evening goes on. Winds will be gusting up to 50 kilometers per hour overnight and a low of 11. It'll be nice out as we start the weekend with sunshine on Saturday with a few clouds in the afternoon. Winds will continue to gust up to 50 kilometers per hour and a high of 19. More sunshine on Sunday with a high of 17. It'll

0: start to warm up on Monday, as will be sunny with a high of 22. And Tuesday, the sunshine continues with a high of 19. 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

Happy Friday. I'm Ken O'Neill, Sean Mendez, and Life of the Party. Teddy Swims, Mr. Know-It-All, is next. Next Wednesday is the National Day for Truth and Reconciliation, Orange Shirt Day. Hand in hand with September 30th, Tim Hortons will be

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10: Clear tonight with clouds rolling in as the evening goes on. Winds will be gusting up to 50 kilometers per hour overnight and a low of 11. It'll be nice out as we start the weekend with sunshine on Saturday with a few clouds in the afternoon. Winds will continue to gust up to 50 kilometers per hour and a high of 19. More sunshine on Sunday with a high of 17. It'll start to warm up on Monday as we'll be sunny with a high of 22. And Tuesday, the sunshine continues with a high of 19. 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

0: Tegan and Sarah, that's closer. I'm Ken O'Neill. Dua Lipa in a minute. Have you signed up for the Daily News? 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

0: The Weeknd and Blinding Lights. I'm Ken O'Neill. Have you seen this? Kraft Dinner and Canadian soda maker Solly's have teamed up on a limited edition cream soda with the flavor of KD. 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It's a really short run. So now you can wash down a bowl of KD with KD cream soda. I want to know who thought dinner needed a beverage that tasted like dinner itself. Maybe it's brilliant.
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14: Clear tonight with clouds rolling in as the evening goes on. Winds will be gusting up to 50 kilometers per hour overnight and a low of 11. It'll be nice out as we start the weekend with sunshine on Saturday with a few clouds in the afternoon. Winds will continue to gust up to 50 kilometers per hour and a high of 19. More sunshine on Sunday with a high of 17. It'll start to warm up on Monday as will be sunny with a high of 22. And Tuesday, the sunshine continues with a high of 19. Find your full forecast at discovermooshaw.com and stream the radio anywhere and anytime.

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0: Dubs and Aloe Black, Set Me Free. It's Ken O'Neill, Justin Bieber, Speed Demon in a minute. Well, you can get one last look at the 2026 Toronto Blue Jays this weekend. They didn't get to the postseason. What a difference from the World Series team last year. What happened? It's the Jays and Cincinnati Reds at Rogers Center beginning tonight.
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8: Clear tonight with clouds rolling in as the evening goes on. Winds will be gusting up to 50 kilometers per hour overnight and a low of 11. It'll be nice out as we start the weekend with sunshine on Saturday with a few clouds in the afternoon. Winds will continue to gust up to 50 kilometers per hour and a high of 19. More sunshine on Sunday with a high of 17. It'll start to warm up on Monday as will be sunny with a high of 22. And Tuesday, the sunshine continues with a high of 19. 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

0: Ken O'Neill, Ed Sheeran is coming up with Azizam, and we've also got a local news update for you at 6. Stick around.
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